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And do you have a favorite ice cream spot in town? We'll talk about it coming up after Justin Moore, Time's Ticking, 96.9 WSIG.

0: The Night Shift with Robbie V on 96.9 WSIG. My wife and I went to Klein's the other day to get their Cookie Crunch ice cream, the flavor of the week on Main Street in Harrisonburg. And let me tell you, absolutely delicious. But I do have a question. They serve, it's hand-scooped, soft-served ice cream. Well, what's the difference between hand-dipped, soft-served ice cream and just hand-scooped ice cream? 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I mean, Klein's was great, don't get me wrong, but I don't know, it's just different. What do you prefer? 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What do you prefer? 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

0: Together Fellowship in Stanton. That's coming up on Thursday, May 28th at 6:30 at Freedom Baptist Church on Pleasant Hill Road.
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10: Heavy thunderstorms possible this evening, cloudy overnight with a low at 61. Tomorrow, cloudy and cool, rain expected. Temperatures going from the 60s to the mid-50s. More showers and thunderstorms on Friday, high 57. 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

The Night Shift with Robbie V on 96.9 WSIG. What should we rename the WSIG thing? Talk about it coming up, 96.9 WSIG.

The Big Sig. That is what the van here at WSIG is called. That's been the nickname, at least for quite some time. But I think it's time to change things up. It is the Night Shift with Robbie V on 96.9 WSIG. And I was thinking about this. I was filling up the station van. And I was like, I don't know if I like riding around in something called the Big Sig. It just sounds, I don't know, so outdated maybe isn't the right word or the phrase. But I think we should come up with a new nickname for the WSIG van. So let me know over on social media at 96.9 WSIG. What is the new nickname that we should use for the WSIG van? Or you can text me on the Jeans Plumbing text line 540-432-1128.

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The Night Shift with Robbie V on 96.9 WSIG. It was announced that Nashville is hosting Super Bowl 2030, which means maybe, just maybe, we get a country act as the halftime show. I hope so. 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

The Night Shift with Robbie V on 96.9 WSIG. And I think it's time we have an honest discussion about a certain grocery store chain that we need here in the Shenandoah Valley. Details on what I'm talking about, and if you are a fan of Trader Joe's, well, there's the answer. That's coming up after Lainey Wilson, 96.9 WSIG.

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0: The night shift with Robbie V on 96.9 WSIG. And I was having a conversation with some coworkers the other day, and we were trying to figure out the perfect thing that would be a good addition to the Shenandoah Valley, more specifically Harrisonburg, because I live in Harrisonburg and I want a Trader Joe's at my disposal whenever. Now, I know there is a Trader Joe's in Charlottesville. That is fantastic. Good for them. But that is too far for me to drive every single day. So I think Trader Joe's needs to open up a store here in the Shenandoah Valley. I know JMU students would love it. I know Harrisonburg's residents would love it. Not only would it be good for the economy of Harrisonburg, but also it would be even more fantastic for the person that is talking right now. Me. Where would I get my rice, my snacks, all the delicious things that I love at Trader Joe's? Hopefully right down the street, and hopefully soon. Trader Joe's, we are calling your name. Please come to Harrisonburg. It's 96.9 WSIG.
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2: The answer to Wednesday morning's Paul Obaugh Ford Bragg and Rice Breakfast Quiz was birdhouses. We'll play again Thursday morning at 7:30. Another chance to win one of the exclusive Bragg and Rice hats. 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At 6:30, the latest country music news.

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2: Showers and heavy thunderstorms are possible this evening. Could bring localized damaging wind gusts, hail, and flooding downpours. Overnight, the low going down to 60. Tomorrow, a bit of rain during the day. Temperatures going from the mid-60s to the mid-50s. From the News Talk 92.1 and 550 WSBA Weather Center, I'm Frank Welt.
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The Night Shift with Robbie V on 96.9 WSIG. He'll be performing out at Nationals Park a little bit later on this summer with Jason Aldean. You know who it is. Luke Bryan. 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

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Hope you're doing well on this Wednesday, a day closer to the weekend, but unfortunately, tomorrow is not the Shenandoah Valley Best reveal party. I got all the details on a new date, because Mother Nature just likes to be difficult. That's coming up after Luke Combs, 96.9 WSIG.

0: The Night Shift with Robbie V on 96.9 WSIG. And you know the saying, we need the rain? In most cases, I would totally agree with that. But as of the cases tomorrow, I wish we weren't getting any rain, because tomorrow was supposed to be the Shenandoah Valley Best reveal party, getting all the winners together at Bluestone Vineyard in Bridgewater. But unfortunately, we have had to reschedule because the weather is not going to be great. So next Thursday, mark your calendars, or I guess scratch off tomorrow and mark your calendars for next Thursday, 4 to 6 at Bluestone Vineyard. Cosmic Smoke and Barbecue is going to be out there. Branch's soft-served ice cream is going to be in the house or on the field, or yeah, you know what I'm saying. Gypsy Town is going to be performing, and you're going to be able to mingle with all the top-notch winners of Shenandoah Valley Best. That's happening next Thursday, the 28th, at Bluestone Vineyard in Bridgewater, 4 to 6. We hope to see you there. 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
1: 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We were both too tired to sleep, so we took turns of staring

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8: 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Shenandoah Valley Weather.
9: Heavy thunderstorms possible this evening, cloudy overnight with a low at 61. Tomorrow, cloudy and cool, rain expected. Temperatures going from the 60s to the mid-50s. More showers and thunderstorms on Friday, high 57. From the News Talk 92.1 and 550 WSBA Weather Center, I'm Frank Welt.
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A hot one today, but it has cooled off since the rain has started. 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

0: 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Inviting you to come on out to Harrisonburg Honda on Friday to hang out with Dave Thomas from the Real Country Morning Show. He's going to be broadcasting live from 11 o'clock until 1 for their May is About More sales event. 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So if you're looking to get a new car and you're maybe like, well, I've already got one, well, trade it in and get a great deal on a new Honda. Stop on by, say hey to Dave, and spin the prize wheel for a chance to win some cool WSIG swag. It's all going down.
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The Night Shift with Robbie V on 96.9 WSIG. So I saw over on RocktownNow.com that Harrisonburg is in a drought warning, and they are asking residents to conserve water. Well, I've come up with the perfect way to conserve water. I'll tell you that next after Parker McCollum. What kind of man? 96.9 WSIG. 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

0: The Night Shift with Robbie V on 96.9 WSIG. Now, it may not feel like we are in a drought warning because we have gotten some rain over the last couple of days, but the city of Harrisonburg is currently in a drought warning and issued a kind of a message to all citizens of Harrisonburg. And this was over at rocktownnow.com. They said you need to try to conserve water if you can. So here are some of the ways that you can conserve water. Take short showers instead of baths. Avoid wasting water, waiting for it to get hot. And avoid letting the water run while brushing your teeth, washing your face, or shaving. I got some good news, Harrisonburg. I've been conserving water ever since I moved to the Shenandoah Valley because I haven't shaved in 2.5 years. So you're welcome. Now, I will say this. I have brushed my teeth, and I have washed my face. I want to make that very clear. Personal hygiene is very important for me. But if you want to learn more about this drought warning, head on over to rocktownnow.com.
1: 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Bill Monroe, Rhonda Vincent, Ricky Skaggs, the Steel Drivers, and more. It's banjos, fiddles, harmonies, and high lonesome sound. Just the way Saturday nights were meant to be.

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17: Showers and heavy thunderstorms are possible this evening, could bring localized damaging wind gusts, hail, and flooding downpours. Overnight, the low going down to 60. Tomorrow, a bit of rain during the day, temperatures going from the mid-60s to the mid-50s. From the News Talk 92.1 and 550 WSBA Weather Center, I'm Frank Welt.
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0: 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Find you a coworker like one of my favorites, RJ Kelly. I'm going to tell you why he is one of my favorite people on planet Earth. That's after Jason Aldean, Whiskey Drink, 96.9 WSIG.
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0: 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And before I come in the studio and hang out with you for the evening, RJ Kelly is getting you on your way home and getting you on your way to work with the ride home right here from 3 o'clock until 7 on 96.9 WSIG. And he is one of my favorite people. And I always talk about how I love the coworkers that I work with here at Harrisonburg Media Group. They feel like family. Only some of them do. And RJ Kelly is one of those people that anytime I see him, he always has a smile on his face, always willing to crack a joke, even if that means the joke isn't going to hit. I will say this, though. Most times, his corny joke is exactly what I need to kind of uplift my spirit. So find yourself a coworker that isn't afraid to tell you a corny joke or two or three and laugh at themselves a little bit, because RJ Kelly does that for me, and honestly, it means the world. 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

A little Tim McGraw to wrap up the night shift with Robbie V on 96.9 WSIG. Time to punch that time clock and get the heck out of here. Thank you so much for hanging out with me all evening long. 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
1: 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It's Red Dirt Proud with J.B. 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
4: Cloudy skies early this morning with a low at 61. Still the threat of a couple of lingering showers and thunderstorms. Later today, rain expected. Cloudy with temperatures starting in the mid-60s but dropping to the mid-50s. Friday, cloudy with showers and thunderstorms, high 57. From the News Talk 92.1 and 550 WSBA Weather Center, I'm Frank Welch.
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Mount Jackson, Harrisonburg. Your local solution to get your business wanted, found, and chosen more often. We are Harrisonburg.

Lord, she was hotter than a $2 pistol. She was the fastest thing around. 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She turned every head in town. She was built and fun.

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2: The answer to Wednesday morning's Paul Obafford Bragging Rights Breakfast Quiz was birdhouses. We'll play again Thursday morning at 7:30. 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

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Thank you for all you do in taking on the job that most of us don't want to do. 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
2: Cloudy skies early this morning with a low at 61. Still the threat of a couple of lingering showers and thunderstorms. Later today, rain expected. Cloudy with temperatures starting in the mid-60s but dropping to the mid-50s. Friday, cloudy with showers and thunderstorms, high 57. From the News Talk 92.1 and 550 WSBA Weather Center, I'm Frank Welch.
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0: 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Bill Monroe, Rhonda Vincent, Ricky Skaggs, the Steel Drivers, and more. It's banjos, fiddles, harmonies, and odd, lonesome sound. Just the way Saturday nights were meant to be.
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1: Hi, everyone. I'm Craig Orndorff, the host of Weekend in the Country. 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
1: 96.9 WSIG, Shenandoah Valley weather.
2: Cloudy skies early this morning with a low at 61. Still the threat of a couple of lingering showers and thunderstorms. Later today, rain expected. Cloudy with temperatures starting in the mid-60s but dropping to the mid-50s. Friday, cloudy with showers and thunderstorms, high 57. From the News Talk 92.1 and 550 WSBA Weather Center, I'm Frank Welch.
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2: Cloudy skies early this morning with a low at 61. Still the threat of a couple of lingering showers and thunderstorms. Later today, rain expected. Cloudy with temperatures starting in the mid-60s but dropping to the mid-50s. Friday, cloudy with showers and thunderstorms, high 57. From the News Talk 92.1 and 550 WSBA Weather Center, I'm Frank Welch.
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1: 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And maybe we should start seeing other people. And baby, things are moving way too fast.

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1: The answer to Wednesday morning's Paul Obafor Bragg and Rice Breakfast Quiz was birdhouses. We'll play again Thursday morning at 7:30. Another chance to win one of the exclusive Bragg and Rice hats. 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At 6:30, the latest country music news.
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Bill Monroe, Rhonda Vincent, Ricky Skaggs, the Steel Drivers, and more. 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
2: Cloudy skies early this morning with a low at 61. Still the threat of a couple of lingering showers and thunderstorms. Later today, rain expected. Cloudy with temperatures starting in the mid-60s but dropping to the mid-50s. Friday, cloudy with showers and thunderstorms, high 57. From the News Talk 92.1 and 550 WSBA Weather Center, I'm Frank Welch.
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his own Ricky Van Shelton. And live Turner that way. 5:33. Real Country Thursday morning with Dave Thomas. Good morning. Hope that you're doing all right today. Rain jackets, umbrellas. Yeah, they're going to be required today. Showers and thunderstorms are a pretty good possibility. Daytime high today, only about 65. Which, ironically enough, is right where we are right now. Or coincidentally enough, it's where we are.

0: now. Going to be windy today, too. Wind gusts up around 20 miles an hour at times. So be ready for a wet, windy day. Showers, maybe a thunderstorm overnight tonight. Some patchy fog coming in early in the morning. Low dropping to 52. Friday, showers expected. Daytime high of around 60. Chance of rain tomorrow is at 90%. Showers, 45. The overnight low tomorrow night. Saturday, into your holiday weekend. Look for showers in the early part of the day, and then maybe a thunderstorm sprinkled in later on in the day on Saturday. The high is going to be around 60 to 65, and it's an 80% chance of showers and thunderstorms on Saturday. So, again, a really good chance of getting wet for the next few days, and we need the rain, and the rain's going to be around, it looks like, a good possibility, fairly good chance, through Wednesday at least. So, yeah, we've got we're going to get some of that rain. Hopefully it'll be the soaking kind of rain that we need, not the downpours, but the soaking, steady kind of rain that we need for sure. 65 right now at our studios in Harrisonburg. Taking a check on the streets. Interstates, main highways, everything looking okay this morning as you're getting started. But, of course, if you're seeing something and we're not saying it, hit us up on the WSBA Traffic and News tip line, 540-214-2500, 540-214-2500, and let us know. And we'll pass it along. Our traffic updates, as always, brought to you by Big L Tire Pros, where the wise motorist retires for less.
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is a 96.9 WSIG salute to waitresses and waiters. Thank you for bringing us our food and drinks. 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

96.9 WBSIG, Ronnie Green. He'll be coming to Jiffy Lube Live in August. Keep listening for your chance to win more free tickets. He also says he's ready to do a complete album of duets with Ella Langley. Smart move, because she's riding a rocket ship of success right now. 5:49, Real Country, Thursday morning. It's Dave Thomas. Hopefully you're doing all right. Showers and thunderstorms. That's going to be the summary of the forecast for the next couple of days at least. And it looks like the chance of rain is going to be all the way through Wednesday as of right now. And we're talking at least a 40% chance. So it's going to be kind of on again, off again. Hopefully it'll be the soaking kind of rain we need, because we could sure use it. High today expecting to be about where we are right now, 65 degrees. It'll be rather windy at times too, so just kind of be prepared for that. As you're making your way out for a Thursday morning, you know, every state has their official blank. The official flower, the official bird, the official whatever. But Virginia does not have an official food. So if it were up to you, what would you say the official food of Virginia should be? Hit us up on Facebook or Instagram and leave us your thoughts there. The Jeans Plumbing text line, as always, is open. 540-432-1128. Again, that's 540-432-1128. Text in on the Jeans Plumbing text line, or call me and let me know. What should the official food of Virginia be? Let us know your thoughts on a Thursday with 96.9 WSIG.

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Now, WSIG, what a great song. Love that tune from Eddie Raven. I got Mexico. 602 Real Country, Thursday morning. It's Dave Thomas. Thank you so much for starting your day with me. Hopefully you're doing okay. Ready for some rain, thunderstorms? Grab the rain jacket or the umbrella. We got the tales in your forecast coming up. Tim McGraw, Eric Church, Hardy, Morgan Wallen. It's MacArthur, WSIG.

0: 96.9 WSIG, the last 35 seconds of that song. Basically just a Real Country Morning Show jam session out of Jackson. Who's cheating who? 6:10, good morning, happy Thursday. Don't forget, tomorrow morning at 9, we've got Shin Valley Deals going live. Not one, but two deals. And one of those deals includes the Ripley's Aquarium of the Smokies in Gatlinburg, Tennessee. For $67, you get two tickets to the awesome aquarium there. Plus, you get two tickets to two other Ripley's attractions. All the details, ShinValleyDeals.com right now. And again, the deal goes live tomorrow morning at 9, ShinValleyDeals.com. Check it out for Ripley's Aquarium of the Smokies. I've been there several times. It really is an incredible place. So looking for a road trip, something to do this summer? Definitely want to check that out. It is time to get you out of the gate. What do you say? What you need to know to start your day. The Ray Police report arresting an area man on child pornography charges. RocktownNow.com says that 70-year-old Ricky L. Good was taken into custody and charged with 6 counts of possession of child pornography. Good was taken into custody without incident, and authorities say the investigation is ongoing in this case. Harrisonburg's downtown district has earned a place on the Preservation Virginia's 2026 Most Endangered Historic Places list. This year's list features locations that are facing increased pressure for new development. RocktownNow.com reports that over the last decade, at least 10 structures have been demolished in the Harrisonburg area. Pittsburgh Steelers quarterback Aaron Rodgers announced yesterday that the upcoming NFL season will be his last season as a pro football player. The 42-year-old is entering his 22nd season in the league. Major League Baseball, it was the Baltimore Orioles falling to the Tampa Bay Rays 5-3. The O's are off until tomorrow when they begin a weekend series at home hosting the Detroit Tigers. Washington Nationals doubled up the New York Mets at home yesterday 8-4. The same two teams will wrap up their series today. First pitch is set for 4:05. Today is National Wait Staff Day, honoring the waitresses and waiters who take care of us every single day. So if you're going to be eating out, make sure you tip extra well today, okay? National Tea Day, and it's World Meditation Day. Celebrity birthdays today include Ron Isley of the Isley Brothers, turning 85 today. Bill Champlin, he's the keyboard player for the band Chicago, 79. Mr. T, I pity the fool that doesn't wish him a happy 74th birthday today. Actor Judge Reinhold is turning 69. And country singer Cody Johnson is 39. And that is today's What You Need to Know to Start Your Day from 96.9 WSIG. Good morning.
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2: Headed southbound on I-81 in the Harrisonburg area at around mile marker 242-243. There's congestion there due to construction. It's down to one lane in the area, so be advised there could be some delays as you pass through. And if you're seeing it and we're not saying it, call the WSVA traffic and news tip.
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2: Some patchy fog around this morning. Rain today with a high at 62. Tonight, some showers and thunderstorms at 52. Tomorrow and Saturday, showers and thunderstorms at 57. Warming up to the low 70s with a chance of showers Sunday and Monday. From the News Talk 92.1 at 550 WSBA Weather Center, I'm Frank Will.
3: Thanks a lot, Frank. Cloudy skies, 64 degrees in Mount Solon. Wake it up for a Thursday morning with Kip Moore. 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

0: 96.9 WSIG, the Kindles. It don't feel like sinning to me. Bet the preacher would probably disagree there. 6:23, good morning. Dave Thomas in for Real Country Thursday morning. So we're asking you this question this morning, Facebook and Instagram. We'd love to get your thoughts out of the Jeans Plumbing text line. You can call me, we'll talk about it. 540-432-1128. Here's the question. You know, each state has their own official blank. The official bird, the official flower, you know, the official whatever. Virginia does not have a quote-unquote unofficial food. So if it were up to you, we're asking you this morning, what would the official food of Virginia be? Luke checks in on the Jeans Plumbing text line and says, fried cornbread and barbecue beans. Yummo. Like the way you think there, Luke. Clinton on Facebook says country ham. Michelle and Scott have both got the same idea. They both say pork barbecue. Love that. That's making my stomach growl. Barbacorn bread and pinto beans. Lee says some humble pie. So what would you say? If you were the one selected to name Virginia's official food, what would it be? 540-432-1128. Call or text down the Jeans Plumbing text line. Or you can use Facebook or Instagram and leave us your thoughts. It's Dylan Scott now. It's my girl, 96.9 WSIG. Good morning.
1: She looks so pretty when the makeup on. You should hear her talking to her mama on the phone. 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

96.9 WSIG, Nitty Gritty Dirt Band, Fishing in the Dark, 6:30, Real Country Thursday morning. Yeah, cloudy skies, some rain coming in, maybe thunderstorms too. Details and your forecast coming up here in just a few minutes. Time for us to jump into the latest country music news, notes, and nuggets. And we'll start with Kenny Chesney. He's just charted his 100th song on the Billboard charts. Now, Billboard has two charts. They've got Country Airplay and the Hot Country Songs chart. Kenny's new song is called Carry On, and it achieves the milestone of tying Kenny with George Strait for the most songs on both charts. So George and Kenny to the first to... George was the first to get there, then Kenny is the second to get 100 songs that have been charting on both of those charts. Because occasionally, you'll get a song that will show up on one and not the other. Here's a sample, by the way, of Kenny's new song. It is called Carry On. Carry On!

0: Definitely Kenny Chesney. You can tell that for sure. It's his new one called Carry On. And Kenny just timed George Strait for his 100th song on both the country airplay and the Hot Country Songs charts. Ella Langley tells Billboard her career bucket list is growing, and it includes not only guesting on Saturday Night Live, but also serving as the host. She wants to be the musical entertainment and the host as well. She also wants to get to a point she's selling out stadiums. I'd say she is not that far away. And she wants to act in a comedy or a thriller movie. Still on the bucket list items for Ella Langley. And I can imagine that the offers she has right now are probably deep and wide. Darius Rucker is going to receive the Veterans Voice Award from the American Music Awards during the 52nd annual AMMs on Monday, the 25th. He's being recognized for performing on USO tours and helping provide housing for military veterans and their families through partnerships with Military Support Foundation. And Vince Gill is going to receive the Kris Kristofferson Lifetime Achievement Award for the Nashville Songwriters Association International. It'll happen in September during the 9th annual NSAI Awards, September 22nd in Nashville. And now you're all caught up. The latest news, notes, and nuggets out of Nashville from 96.9 WSIG.
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2: Today is Thursday, May 21st, and it's shaping up to be an overcast day with scattered rain showers and thunderstorms possible. Matter of fact, the National Weather Service says there's a 90% chance of rain today. It looks like this rainy spell has settled in and may be with us for several days. The high temperature this afternoon at only 66, the low tonight at 51. Friday will be overcast and wet with a high of 61. Conditions for field work on Friday will be poor. Saturday and Sunday may also bring rain to farms in the Shenandoah Valley. Dittos for Monday and Tuesday of next week. To say this is a needed precipitation event, that is a vast understatement. Sunset this evening at 8:25. 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

0: 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I love this life. 651, Real Country. Thursday morning with Dave Thomas. Come and give a check on the forecast, including strong winds possible around and the showers and thunderstorms in the mix, too. 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
0: And today's It's All Good is presented by Marlo Ford in Luray, where J.W. Painter, Bucky Miller, and the Blue Oval crew, they offer you the Marlowest prices in the route in the valley. Well, you've heard of therapy dogs for patients. Well, in Georgia, they've got a therapy dog that is recognized, being recognized for helping first responders address mental health challenges. The dog is a 5-year-old Labradoodle, Golden Doodle mix. Its name is Bailey.
2: What Bailey does is put smiles on faces. 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Nothing for the providers. 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That was amazing. I had no idea that he was getting awarded or getting recognized for that. With the dogs, it's 100% unconditional love. They're going to love you, and that's what I love so much about working with Bailey.
0: That is Chase Lott. He's the program director for the AirVac Life Team Base 86 in Atlanta, talking about how Bailey and dogs like Bailey.

0: 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And we often take that for granted. We thank them, we recognize them, we honor them, but we forget sometimes the stress they carry around with them once the call is over. And they've got to go back to work and do it all over again. So good on Georgia for their therapy dog, Bailey. That is today's It's All Good, presented by Marlo Ford in Luray.
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0: Got a situation happening in Harrisonburg in Rockingham County. Mile marker 244.4 southbound on I-81. There's an accident there. The south right shoulder is closed. Once again, I-81 southbound, mile marker 244.4 in Harrisonburg in Rockingham County. There's an accident there that's causing some backups, and motorists can expect some delays there. The right shoulder closed. The south lane right shoulder is closed. Otherwise, everything else seems to be flowing along quite smoothly, but if you're seeing something and we're not seeing it, hit us up on the WSVA Traffic and News Tip Line, 540.
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5: For WSVA News, I'm Lyndon Kaiser. A Luray man is in custody on child pornography charges. WSVA's Carolyn Unger has the story.
6: Luray Police Chief Bo Cook reported that on May 5th, the department received information through the National Center for Missing and Exploited Children regarding suspected child sexual abuse material connected to an online account associated with Ricky Good. During the investigation, detectives identified material that had been determined to be consistent with child pornography. The investigation resulted in six warrants being issued for the 70-year-old Good, charging him with possession of child pornography. He was located and arrested Tuesday and is being held without bond. For WSVA News, I'm Carolyn Unger.
5: Thank you, Carolyn. The Virginia Department of Transportation is testing a new congestion warning system on Interstate 64 over Afton Mountain to enhance safety for motorists traveling along the corridor. VDOT officials say the system will be live starting today and be fully operational this summer. For WSVA News, I'm Lyndon Kaiser.
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8: Patch of fog around this morning. Rain today with a high at 62. Tonight, some showers and thunderstorms at 52. Tomorrow and Saturday, showers and thunderstorms at 57. Warming up to the low 70s with a chance of showers Sunday and Monday. 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
9: 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Cloudy skies and 66 in Mount Jackson.
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Little fogging spots this morning. Be careful out there. It's Bailey Zimmerman on WSIG.

96.9 WSIG, 707 Real Country, Thursday morning. How you doing? It's Dave Thomas on board. Working away toward the holiday weekend. And it could be a great weekend for you to do this, or it could not be a good weekend to do this. I'll tell you what I'm talking about coming up here in just a couple of minutes. Leanne Womack. It's a little past Little Rock, 96.9 WSIG. Good morning.

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1: I came crawling home last night, like many nights before. Finally made it to my feet as she opened up the door. And she said, "You're not gonna do this anymore."

0: 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Happy Thursday, Real Country Morning Show. Dave Thomas here. 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So we're heading into the holiday weekend. And first and foremost, this Memorial Day weekend, and Memorial Day specifically, is targeted toward remembering and reverence for those who paid the ultimate sacrifice in service to our country. So we should not let that be a 1B, a line 2, a line 3 to anything else going on this weekend other than taking some time to remember those and their families, the ones who lost their loved ones, who made the ultimate sacrifice in serving our country and allowing us to have the freedoms that we have. But that being said, it is a holiday weekend, and we in America do what we in America do, and there's going to be opportunities for you to, quote-unquote, save money. According to the website RetailMeNot, they say this could be a good weekend for you if you're looking to buy certain things like furniture, appliances, or outdoor gear like grills. And some of the major retailers nationally will be holding some of their bigger sales of the year this weekend. Now, that doesn't just exclude or specifically pertain to the bigger items. If you're looking for new summer attire, summer clothes, it's a good opportunity to do that as well. They say this is sort of the outer beacon for that. Because if you don't get it this weekend, your next best opportunity to save on summer clothes and shoes and those sorts of things is going to be late August, early September when the end of the season rolls around. So if you need summer shorts, bathing suits, those sorts of things, according to RetailMeNot, now is a good time. Now, it's not a good time, according to those folks, to buy electronics. They say that Prime Day is just around the corner, and historically, you'll find better days later ahead for laptops, televisions, those sorts of things. So it's not a good weekend for tech, but for bigger items, furniture, grills, those kind of things, and, of course, your summer clothing, this is a good opportunity. And it's going to be raining. We're going to get some much-needed rain, thank goodness, right? Farmers are throwing up hands to heaven going, yeah, thank you very much for that because we need the rain that's coming in. So maybe it's a good time to go shopping. Shop local, of course, where you can. Spend some time with your local businesses. But if you're looking for some certain things, this might be the next best opportunity to get it before later on in the year. 7:17, we're going to check your forecast coming up. Talking about that rain, how much can we expect? We'll find out next from 96.9 WSIG.
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2: Headed southbound on I-81 at mile marker 244 in Rockingham County. Expect delays due to a crash there. The south right shoulder is closed. If you're seeing it and we're not saying it, call the WSVA traffic.

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96.9 WSIG. Justin Moore, time's a ticking. 7:31. It is indeed ticking for your Thursday morning. It's time now to play the Paul Obaugh Ford Bragging Rights Breakfast Quiz, presented by Paul Obaugh Ford in Stanton. Are you ready? Up for grabs, we've got the exclusive Bragging Rights hat to the first correct caller that has not won from us in the last 30 days. Here we go. Listen carefully. Virginia ranks in the top 15 of states having the most of these.

0: These mainly all look the same while still looking different at the same time. You may have used one of these recently, possibly even this morning. And typically, you only use these for a few minutes at a time. Once again, Virginia ranks in the top 15 of states for having the most of these. These all mainly look the same while looking different at the same time. You may have used one of these recently, possibly even this morning. And typically, you only use these for a few minutes at a time. 540-432-1128, 540-432-1128. The first correct caller that has not won in the last 30 days, you are a winner. It's the Paul Lubaugh Ford Bragging Rights Breakfast Quiz from 96.9 WSIG.
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0: And typically, you only use these for a few minutes at a time. Hello, WSIG. Good morning. What do you think the answer is?
1: Is it a bathroom?
0: It is not a bathroom. That's a good guess. Try again, please. Thank you. And hopefully, you've used one of those recently. Ugh. Hi, WSIG. Good morning. Hello. What do you think the answer is?
2: Toaster.
0: It's not a toaster. It's a good try. Try again, please. Thank you. Somebody got breakfast on the mind this time of day. That makes perfect sense. Two good guesses, just not correct as of yet. 540-432-1128. Hey, WSIG, good morning. What do you think the answer is?
3: Coffee pot,
0: It is not a coffee pot. That's a great guess. Try again, please. Thank you. WSIG, good morning. What do you think the answer is?
4: Would it be a bridge?
0: It is not a bridge. That's a good try. Try again, please. Thank you. WSIG, good morning. Hello, what do you think the answer is?
5: Yes, sir. Is it a landline phone?
0: No, it's not a landline phone. It's a good try. Try again, please. Thank you. So let's run through the original clues, and I'll give you the bonus clue. The original clues say this. Virginia ranks in the top 15 of states in the country for having the most of these. These all mainly look the same while looking different at the same time. You may have used one of these recently, possibly even this morning. Typically, you only use these for a few minutes at a time. And your bonus clue says, when it comes to using these, you really push their buttons. When it comes to using these, you really push their buttons. 540-432-1128. Good luck from WSIG. Bye-bye.

0: it ain't. 96.9 WSIG, Keith Whitley. It Ain't Nothing. That was his fifth and final number one song. 1989, it was the second song that he put on the charts after his death in 1989. It Ain't Nothing Here. Good Advice. 7:42. Playing the Paul Obaugh Ford Bragging Rights Breakfast Quiz. We've got an exclusive Bragging Rights hat on the line. Here we go. Virginia ranks in the top 15 of states in the country having the most of these. These are all mainly look the same while looking different at the same time. You may have used one of these recently, possibly even this morning. Typically, you only use these a few minutes at a time. And when it comes to using these, you really push their buttons. Hello, WSIG. Good morning. What's the answer?
1: A microwave.
0: It is not a microwave. That's a great guess. Try again, please. Thank you. That is a really good guess for sure. Hey, WSIG. Good morning. Hello. What do you think the answer is?
2: Is it a toothbrush?
0: It is not a toothbrush. Try again, please. Thank you. 540-432-1128. Hey, good morning, WSIG. What do you think the answer is?
3: It's walkie-talkie.
0: It's not a walkie-talkie. Try again, please. Thank you. Pushing the buttons. People are centering in and zeroing in on that clue. Hello, WSIG. Good morning. What do you think the answer is?
4: Good morning. I think it would be an alarm clock.
0: It's not an alarm clock. That's a great guess, though. Try again, please. Thank you. Really good guess, especially this time of day, right? Hey, WSIG, good morning. What do you think the answer is?
5: Hey, buddy, is it an alarm clock?
0: It is not an alarm clock. That's a great try. Try again, please. Thank you. WSIG, good morning. Hello. What do you think the answer is?
6: Yes, sir. Is it a microwave?
0: It is not a microwave. That's a good try. Try again, please. Thanks. Some really good guesses that all fit, but just not correct. So let's run through all the clues again. We'll give you the drop-dead giveaway clue, okay? Virginia ranks in the top 15 of states in the country for having the most of these. These all mainly look the same while looking different at the same time. You may have used one of these recently, possibly even this morning. Typically, you only use these a few minutes at a time. When it comes to using these, you really push their buttons. And your drop-dead giveaway clue is this. A majority of the time, you take from this. But you can also give to it as well. A majority of the time, you take from this. But you can also give to it as well. 540-432-1128. 540-432-1128. The first correct caller that has not won from us in the last 30 days. 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

0: 96.9 WSIG, coming to the Shenandoah County Fairgrounds, August 29th, Travis Tritt. Take it easy, so we're still playing the Paul Lobaugh for Bragging Rights Breakfast Quiz. Virginia ranks in the top 15 of states in the country that have the most of these. These all mainly look the same while looking different at the same time. You may have used one of these recently, possibly even this morning. Typically, you only use these a few minutes at a time. When it comes to using these, you really push their buttons, and the majority of the time, you take from this, but you can give to it as well. Hello, WSIG. Good morning. What do you think the answer is?
1: A teapot.
0: It is not a teapot. That's a good try. Try again, please. Thank you. Getting some great guesses this morning. Really good for a third. Hey, WSIG. Good morning. What do you think the answer is?
1: Is it a toaster?
0: It is not a toaster. That's a good try. Try again, please. Thank you. Good morning, WSIG. What do you think the answer is?
1: Coffee pot.
0: Not a coffee pot. That's a great try. Try again, please. Thank you. WSIG. Good morning. Hello. What do you think the answer is?
2: ATM.
0: I'm sorry?
2: An ATM.
0: An ATM is exactly right. That's it. Who is this?
2: Andrea.
0: Hey, Andrea, where are you calling from?
2: Harrisonburg.
0: What are you up to this morning?
2: Door dashing.
0: Door dashing. Is it busy this morning?
2: Not too bad.
0: Well, hopefully it'll pick up for you because you want to make some do-re-mi, right?
2: Yep.
0: You need that money to get out of the ATM, correct?
2: That's right.
0: When was the last time you used an ATM, Andrea?
2: Probably a week ago.
0: A week ago. All right. Well, I had to use one yesterday. I don't use them that often, but I had to use one yesterday. I'm sitting there pushing the buttons on. This might make a really good Bragging Rights Breakfast Quiz. So it paid off.

0: 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You've won the exclusive Bragging Rights hat. 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
1: Thank you.
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1: WSIG.
0: Atta girl, Andrew. Congratulations. You have ATM, the correct answer. We'll play again tomorrow morning, 7:30, the Paul Obon Ford Bragging Rights Breakfast Quiz from 96.9 WSIG.
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3: Headed northbound on I-81 at mile marker 241 in Rockingham County. Expect delays due to congestion. Traffic is backed up right now for about 1.5 miles due to that construction.
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3: For WSVA News, I'm Lyndon Kaiser. Fire and rescue crews rescued animals trapped within a burning home this week in the city of Stanton. Authorities say at around 3 o'clock Tuesday afternoon, units were dispatched to the 500 block of Hull Street for a reported house fire. Upon arrival, firefighters discovered flames coming from the rear of the building and quickly searched the scene to find no human occupants inside. However, two dogs were located, taken to safety, and are reportedly doing well. The Stanton Fire Marshal's office determined that the cause of the fire was unintentional. Governor Abigail Spanberger spoke yesterday at the Virginia State Police 2026 Law Enforcement Memorial Service to honor 67 men and women who made the ultimate sacrifice in service to the Commonwealth.
4: Thank you for giving us the opportunity to share, to celebrate their lives, to honor their memory, and to say thank you to you for the service and the sacrifice that they rendered to our Commonwealth.
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6: It's a patchy fog around this morning. Rain today with a high at 62. Tonight, some showers and thunderstorms at 52. Tomorrow and Saturday, showers and thunderstorms at 57. Warming up to the low 70s with a chance of showers Sunday and Monday. From the News Talk 92.1 at 550 WSBA Weather Center, I'm Frank Will.
7: Thanks a lot, Frank. Cloudy skies. We've got 66 degrees at our studios in Harrisonburg. 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

0: 96.9 WSIG 805 Real Country Thursday morning with Dave Thomas. Hopefully you're doing okay today. Thank you so much for starting your work day with us.
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0: 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Good morning, Real Country Thursday morning. And we were scheduled today to be hosting the wrap-up of Shenandoah Valley's Best, presented by Ricci Law Firm, holding it at Bluestone Vineyard, but had to move it to next Thursday because, well, we've got the impending weather, which could be quite wet later this afternoon. So all the same activities are going to be going on. You're still invited to be a part of the fun. 4 to 6 next Thursday, Bluestone Vineyard. Be out there for the wrap-up of the best, the Shenandoah Valley's best here as we get into that and celebrate another great season of honoring really awesome local businesses around the area. So, good stuff.
1: Am I invited to, Dave?
0: You are invited to.
1: Oh, good.
0: You're invited on the to-do, show up, and do some work list.
1: Oh, yes.
0: Just like the rest of us.
1: That's right.
0: We've got an assignment for you, my friend. Lyndon Kaiser, that is the voice you're hearing coming over from the newsroom. Time now for In Other News.
1: Yes.
0: So you yourself are a man of some facial hair.
1: I got a couple hairs.
0: Yeah, I mean.
1: Yeah, this will.
0: Is that the beard and mustache thing that you have going on, is that years of effort or does it just kind of sprout out freely?
1: You mean like I shaved this morning and it just came like this?
0: Yeah, right now. Yeah. Did you shave it at 3 a.m. and it's back?
1: No. Usually it's a little slower going for me, but compared to some of my friends who I think they shave and it's instantly a beard.
0: Yeah.
1: 15 minutes later. Yeah. I don't have that situation.
0: Yeah, I can be that way by the end of the day, for sure. There's no doubt. I'll bring it up because apparently there's a book out there called 1,000 Mustaches, A Cultural History of the Mo, written by a guy named Alan Peterkin. And he says the men who have mustaches touch their stash about 760 times a day.
1: All right, hold on. So we have to clarify. It's not the mustache as part of the beard. You're talking about just the mustache.
0: Well, he touches the mustache. So if you've got a mustache and beard, I guess that's... I'm not going to disqualify that.
1: I just think if you have just a... You've got just the mustache, probably messing with it more than the bearded man.
0: I don't think that's even remotely possible.
1: You don't think so?
0: No. No. Uh-huh. I think you're still going to touch it either way.
1: I think the beard strokes his chin.
0: Having hair on your chin or your cheeks are not going to matter. I think that's an excessive number of times to touch
1: that
0: your
1: is.
0: Mustache. So, now again, if you're a younger guy, and I'll be honest with you, when I was younger, because I've had a mustache, and I've shaven it a few times over the years, mm-hmm. but for the most part, I've had a mustache since I was 17.
1: Oh, wow.
0: Yeah, maybe 16. Yeah, I've had one for a while. Just trying to look a little more mature. I had a baby face for a while. What happened? Where did that go? So back then, you're touching it a lot more because, oh, yeah, this still feels good. You know,
1: it's still there.
0: Now I don't even think anything about it other than when I trim it, you know, or if my hair gets a little crazy and starts tickling my nose.
1: Yeah, now that's where it gets problematic.
0: But 760 times a day seems to be a lot.
1: We should do some corresponding data to find out how often those guys with the mustaches touching. How many times again?
0: 760 times a day.
1: All right. How often they get sick? Well, we should find
0: That's
1: out.
0: A good question, too, yeah. Well, we've got some dudes here in the building with mustaches.
1: Yeah.
0: Matt, our engineer, has got a beard and mustache.
1: Oh, yeah. Very
0: Riley, fantastic. Robbie at night has one.
1: Yeah.
0: We need to do a little informal poll ourselves.
1: Yeah.
0: 760 times, that's a lot.
1: See, I don't think I mess with
0: my mustache. I don't either.
1: My mustache.
0: Honestly, I've forgotten that it was there until I go to the mirror. Oh, there it is.
1: Okay. Oh, no.
0: Yeah.
1: Just like you said, like everything else, it just comes down to whether or not it's annoying me. If it's annoying me, then you go.
0: And I think part of it, too, is you and I fall into the category of having more hair on our lip than we do on our head, so.

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0: Headed northbound on I-81 at mile marker 241 in Rockingham County. There's some congestion there due to construction. Traffic is backed up for about 2.5 miles right now. If you're seeing it and we're not saying it, call the WSBA Traffic and News.
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4: It's a patchy fog around this morning. Rain today with a high at 62. Tonight, some showers and thunderstorms at 52. Tomorrow and Saturday, showers and thunderstorms at 57. Warming up to the low 70s with a chance of showers Sunday and Monday. 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
5: 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Cloudy skies, impending rain, 66 in Penn Laird with Chris Young, who I am with you. 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

96.9 WSIG, Trisha Yearwood's X's and O's and American Girl. Big slowdown, 81 northbound in Rockingham County, mile marker 241. Due to congestion, things are backed up about 3 miles. So again, 81 northbound in Rockingham County, and it's a big backup there due to congestion. 3 miles at least is the backup, so be careful getting out and about. If you're seeing something else, we're not saying it, hit us up on the WSVA Traffic and News tip line, 540-214-2500, and let us know. 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So if you're sitting in traffic, think about this and text us an answer as long as you're not driving. Virginia does not have an official state food. If it were up to you, what would the official state food be? 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

96.9 WSIG, Cody Johnson, your Entertainer of the Year for the ACMs. He's also blowing out 39 birthday candles today. Happy birthday, Cody Johnson. It's the fall. And by the way, for his birthday, he's celebrating that song going to number one. So thanks for coming up roses for Cody Johnson here of late. Dave Thomas here, Real Country Thursday morning. So we're asking you this morning, you know, most states have the official bird, the official flower, the official whatever, yada, yada, yada. But Virginia doesn't have an official food, at least that I could find in the little research that I did. So I'm asking you, if you're chosen, if you're selected, the Virginian to name the official food, what food are you going to name as the official food? Jennifer checking in. Jennifer in Bridgewater checking in on the Jeans Plumbing text line. She says oysters. There you go. Not a bad answer there at all. Luke checked in on the Jeans Plumbing text line as well, said cornbread and barbecue beans.

0: Cornbread and beans was also suggested several times on Facebook and Instagram as well. Barbecue pork is a very popular answer, but so far the number one answer, I think no surprise, country ham. 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You can find us on Facebook or Instagram and leave us your thoughts there. Also text us on the Jeans Plumbing text line or give us a call. 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
0: Hey, it's Dave Thomas from the Real Country Morning Show. 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

0: 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Real Country Thursday morning, 8:41. Dave Thomas here asking you this question this morning. If you were selected to pick Virginia's official food, what would it be? Majority of the answers saying country ham right now. A close second is barbecue pork. Good morning, WSIG. Are you going to go with one of those answers, or are you going to choose something else?
1: We'll go probably steak.
0: Steak. Okay, so you're going to go opposite Virginia ham and go steak.
1: Yes, sir.
0: I like the way you think, man. I really do. I mean, I like ham, but I love steak. What's your name, man?
1: John.
0: Where are you calling from, John?
1: Here in Grotto.
0: All right. John, thanks for checking in, man, and good luck putting a steak on the grill this weekend.
1: All right, bro. Appreciate it.
0: Take care, man. Thanks. Thanks a lot, John. Again, if you'd like to add us your suggestion, Gene's Bummy text line 540-432-1128 or Facebook or Instagram. If you could choose Virginia's official food, what would you choose? It's Lainey Wilson, WSIG. Call

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1: Madison, it's time for Pets of the Week again, presented by Bob Wade Subaru. Let's meet Mama Cass and Toby. Where do you want to start?
2: We'll start with the very sweet Mama Cass.
1: Okay.
2: She is a six-year-old tabby, and she has the cutest little cloudy eyes that give her like a green-blue look that is very pretty. And she is just the sweetest girl in the world. She loves ear scratches. She'll warm right up to whoever comes and visits her in our cat room. And she's really great with other cats.
1: They're great with other cats. It will be great with kids, possibly, right?
2: Yes.
1: Perfect. All right, so that's Mama Cass. Now let's meet Toby.
2: Yes. Toby is a three-year-old hound mix. Ish. He is has lived with other dogs before, and he is great with cats. He's a little bit on the shy side when it comes to humans, so he's looking for a home that has a little bit of understanding and patience for a scary hound. But he warms up quickly to his favorite people, which are currently a few of our dog walkers who are his best friends.
1: So if you've got a special place in your heart and a warm heart, and you want to bring in love, sounds like Toby's got a lot of love to give. He's just very untrusting at the beginning. So if you can earn his trust, you got a friend for life, it sounds like.
2: That is true.
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2: Yeah, totally. 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
1: 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Have a great weekend. Talk to you soon.
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3: Headed northbound on I-81 at mile marker 241 in Rocky.

Bellingham County still dealing with that construction-caused congestion. Traffic is backed up for about 3 miles currently. If you're seeing it and we're not saying it, call the WSVA Traffic and News Tip.

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6: For WSVA News, I'm Lyndon Kaiser. A Luray man is in custody on child pornography charges. WSVA's Carolyn Unger has the story.
7: Luray Police Chief Beau Cook reported that on May 5th, the department received information through the National Center for Missing and Exploited Children regarding suspected child sexual abuse material connected to an online account associated with Ricky Good. During the investigation, detectives identified material that had been determined to be consistent with child pornography. The investigation resulted in six warrants being issued for the 70-year-old Good, charging him with possession of child pornography. He was located and arrested Tuesday and is being held without bond. For WSVA News, I'm Carolyn Unger.
6: Thank you, Carolyn. The Virginia Department of Transportation is testing a new congestion warning system on Interstate 64 over Afton Mountain to enhance safety for motorists traveling along the corridor. VDOT officials say the system will be live starting today and be fully operational this summer. For WSVA News, I'm Lyndon Kaiser.
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9: It's a patchy fog around this morning. Rain today with a high at 62. Tonight, some showers and thunderstorms at 52. Tomorrow and Saturday, showers and thunderstorms at 57. Warming up to the low 70s with a chance of showers Sunday and Monday. From the News Talk 92.1 at 550 WSBA Weather Center, I'm Frank Will.
10: Thanks a lot, Frank. Cloudy skies, 66 degrees in Kieseltown for your Thursday workday. Good morning. It's Vince Gill. 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

0: 96.9 WSIG, Don Williams. I'm the one. And of course, we're 8 days away from getting the epilogue, the seller tapes, the previously unreleased, unheard music from Don Williams. It's going to be released on the 29th.
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0: Here we go, getting inside the Time Capsule today, going back to 1964. Buck Owens, number one on the country charts with My Heart Skips a Beat. It was his third number one song. 1977, taken from his album Ol' Waylon. Waylon Jennings started a 6-week run at number one with Luckenbach, Texas, Back to the Basics of Love. Speaking of Waylon, 1982, he and Waylon were number one on the country charts. He and Willie, rather, were number one on the country charts with Just to Satisfy You, a song that was written by Waylon Jennings and Don Bowen back in 1963. Happy birthday going out to East Texas native singer-songwriter Cody Johnson, turning 39 years old today. It was on his date in 1994 that Trisha Yearwood married Robert Bobby Reynolds. He was the bass player for the country group The Mavericks. They divorced in 1999, and of course she went on to marry Garth Brooks in 2005. 2014, Crash My Party, the fourth studio album from Luke Bryan, was number one on the country chart. Its first single, which was Crash My Party, was also number one on the Billboard country chart as well, selling over 2 million albums, or 2 million records, or versions of the single, at least. And it was on this date in 1995. This was your number one country song from Tim McGraw. I like it. I love it. Getting dressed up to sit on the couch and watch TV. It's your Real Country Time Capsule, number one from 96.9 WSIG.

0: 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Number one song on his date, 1995. Tim McGraw, I Like It, I Love It. It was the ninth single he released to radio, and it was his third number one song. We'll do it again tomorrow morning about 9:15. 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
1: Every Saturday night, we're picking and grinning with the best in bluegrass. Bill Monroe, Rhonda Vincent, Ricky Skaggs, the Steel Drivers, and more. It's banjos, fiddles, harmonies, and high lonesome sound. 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
3: When you finally find your thing, you want the whole world to know about that thing. So you use a thing called Canva to make it an even bigger and better thing. Whether you want to create flyers for that thing, make presentations for that thing, or design merch for that thing, you can do anything. So people can see your thing, feel your thing, love your thing. The next thing you know, it's a thing. Canva, the thing that makes anything a thing.

0: Okay, today's plan, in, out, 5 minutes. Okay, new plan. Just a quick look around. No touching anything. Okay, just picking it up to see it. Okay, well, this is not on my list, but that's okay. Well, neither's that, but neither's that. Wait, how did this get in my hand? You know what? All this is coming home with me.
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2: 96.9 WSIG, Shenandoah Valley weather.
3: Periods of rain throughout the day today. High 62. Winds will be north at 6 to 12 miles per hour. Some showers and thunderstorms tonight. Low 52. Showers and thunderstorms around tomorrow with a high at 57. And more thunderstorms Saturday. High 57. From the News Talk 92.1 and 550 WSBA Weather Center, I'm Frank Welt.
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0: 96.9 WSIG. Dave Thomas heading out the door. Thanks for spending your Thursday with me. Lisa J is in next for your workday. She'll keep you company up through a majority of the day, at least. And she's going to be kicking off at least 1 hour of nonstop country coming up next, presented by Bel Air at Stoneport in Harrisonburg, where seniors live among friends every day. I'm back tomorrow morning, dark and early at 5:30. We'll do it all over again, rolling into your weekend for a Friday. Enjoy your day. Be safe. Stay dry out there if you can. As always, I'm thankful to God for the gift of gab. See ya.
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2: There is no question what local farmers will be talking about today. Rain, glorious rain. Rockingham and surrounding counties have only received half of the normal rainfall over the past 60 days. The National Weather Service is calling for a good chance of rain each day, at least through next Tuesday. And that is what farmers in the Shenandoah Valley had been hoping for. Looking at crop conditions around the Old Dominion, more than 80% of the 2026 corn crop has now been planted, with 60% emerged. And many farmers have now taken their first cutting of hay. Many farmers report only about one-third of the normal quantity of hay that they get for the first cutting. Hopefully, hay fields will recover somewhat.
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Little foggy, little damp out there. 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

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And we say thank you for answering that call. 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

WSIG's Dave Thomas is hitting the streets tomorrow from 11 a.m. to 1 p.m. He's going to be at Harrisonburg Honda at South Main Street. He's going there for the May Is About More event, and you should too. 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

0: WSIG is wishing that song a happy birthday. It's 25 years old. But don't worry, Jamie O'Neill's got new music coming out.
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0: 96.9 WSIG wants to remind you that we are heading into Memorial Day weekend. I know that the end of May crept right up on us, but here we are. And Memorial Day weekend is an incredibly special time. It's the time that we think about those who paid the ultimate sacrifice in the military service of our country here in the USA. And WSIG would like to be your companion this weekend. Essentially, just take us with you, because we're going to honor the holiday weekend with a bluegrass splash. That's what we're saying. And I'll tell you, just from my experience, we have a deep and abiding love for bluegrass here in the Shenandoah Valley. I can't tell you how many times I get calls all throughout the day for bluegrass music, even when we do some incredible highlights of bluegrass with our connoisseur of bluegrass, Les Irby. So, not only will we enjoy Les Irby's shows on Saturday and Sunday, but we're going to splash in the bluegrass all Memorial weekend long, and we hope you'll join us on 96.9 WSIG.
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A favorite by Dwight Yoakam on 96.9 WSIG, and we are just so darn glad to hear that Dwight is in town today. He's going to be down in Lynchburg. I believe it's an outdoor concert, so I sure hope Mother Nature is kind to them, because Dwight, oh, he's a gem. And, speaking of weather, I'm kind of curious. Let's talk about movies. Just in case you've got a nice long memory and you love movies, there have been a lot of really scary movies about the weather, or that are happening when there's something like tragic going on in the weather. Like, of course, the first thing I think of is Twister. You know, you got the tornado going on. That's weather related. That's kind of scary. Now, then there are some movies that are straight up trying to scare you with the weather, like The Mist or The Fog. But then there's movies like, let's see, there was Cape Fear, which I believe years ago was Robert De Niro and Juliette Lewis. I think they even redid it. But Cape Fear was happening during a storm, but it was the people that were scary. And I think I saved these best for last. These are the ones that I love because I love Stephen King. It seems like there's a little bit of a pattern with Stephen King. I've read a lot of his books that have been turned into movies, and he's got a really scary thought that happens while there's just something stunning and tragic going on, like The Shining. Hello? Yeah, Jack Nicholson. That whole thing is happening during this blizzard at that amazing remote hotel in Colorado. Even Misery. You know, Kathy Bates, when she's playing that wackadoodle that is just obsessed with the author, so he gets in a car accident and she hijacks him. Yeah, that's during a snowstorm too. Those are Stephen King stories only. But I'm wondering, what about you? Can you think of really kind of scary stories that are around the weather? The Mist and The Fog outside is what reminded me of it. So if you got a second, head over to the 96.9 WSIG Facebook page and tell me what you can think.

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It's High Noon and time for the High Noon Saloon. 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

0: Eddie Rabbit on 96.9 WSIG is singing our tune. We are loving the rain for the fields, and we're loving your requests for the High Noon Saloon. Got two requests for this one today. Alan Jackson. Red,
1: the stripe was white, it was 18 feet from the bow to stern light. Second hand from a dealer in Atlanta, I rode up with Daddy when he went there to get her.

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1: 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It's in the voice request.

0: WSIG finds Chris Jansen so refreshing. Him in a beer can. Now, speaking of being comfortable and being refreshed, I'm kind of curious when it comes to getting in the car. If you and your significant other fight over who's going to drive, I know that sounds like a really kind of a pedestrian question, but it got me thinking when I was talking to a friend recently. She said, I'm the one who drives now, but 20 years ago when we got married, it was always him. So who drives kind of evolved over the years. Now, when I was driving here, I'm from the Midwest, and when I started driving here with my then husband, he was little Mr. Billy Tough Guy in his big Chevy Silverado, but he was terrified of driving in the mountains. So we would get in his car, but I would drive. And then, you know, I read some articles to see, well, how do other people do it, right? I'm reading along, and one woman called herself the passenger princess. She never wants to drive. She always just wants that service offered to her. And, you know, she found the right partner because he's willing to do it. You know what I mean? But I want to know from you, when it comes to who's doing the driving, do you arm wrestle for it? Is it because your car's more comfortable? Head over to the 96.9 WSIG Facebook page and tell me how you duke it out with your significant other.
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1: 96.9 WSIG, Shenandoah Valley Weather.
2: A cool afternoon with some rain and a high at 62. Tonight, some showers and thunderstorms, below at 52. Tomorrow, clouds, showers, and thunderstorms, high 57. And this weekend, more showers and thunderstorms, 57 Saturday, 72 Sunday. From the News Talk 92.1 and 550 WSBA Weather Center, I'm Frank Will.
3: 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Currently, it's 59 and cloudy in Stanley.
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Don't you worry, a little rain won't slow WSIG and Dave Thomas down. He'll be at Harrisonburg Honda tomorrow from 11 to 1. Go meet him there. Hey, whiskey drink.

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0: That's what we're doing here on 96.9 WSIG. That's what we do. 9 to 5, 7 to 3. We'll do any of the shifts, won't we? We just love hanging out with you. And when I am away from my desk or away from this microphone, I like to do some deep dives on history. That's just a hobby of mine. And I wonder if you kind of enjoy history, too, especially when we're here in one of the most historic areas in all of the country, the Shenandoah Valley. So very close to my house is this amazing church. It's beautiful. And you might be familiar with it. It's the Otterbein United Methodist Church, those big, huge, massive gray bricks. Now, it really doesn't matter if it's Catholic, Methodist, Pentecostal, don't care. I'm just looking at the history of this building. 144 churches in the greater Harrisonburg area. I had to Google that. I was so fascinated by it. And then for the entire Shenandoah Valley, we've got over 1,000 churches. Now, just the Otterbein United Methodist here in Harrisonburg in the city downtown, that building alone is 125 years old. And if those walls could talk, these beautiful places of worship. So now I want to ask you. You are, so many of my Shenandoah Valley friends are generational. You've been here for decades. Grandma was here. Grandpa was here. So what I'd like to know from you is, as far as you know, what are some of the historical stories? What are some of the most historical churches here in the Shenandoah Valley? Go to the 96.9 WSIG Facebook page and fill me in.
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0: This ag report's brought to us by Rockingham Petroleum, serving neighbors' energy needs since 1942.
2: Well, today we have a special report from American Farm Bureau on the popularity of meat as we go into the holiday weekend.
3: With Memorial Day weekend, the unofficial start to the U.S. grilling season, it's time to look at domestic meat demand. Barrett Nelson, an economist with the American Farm Bureau Federation, said consumers are eating more meat than ever before as pitmasters fire up their grills.
4: Homegrown meat continues to be a staple for all of our American families. And according to Meat Institute, meat sales hit a record high, $112 billion last year, with more than 98% of American households buying meat for daily meals.
3: Nelson said beef continues to be the centerpiece for many cookouts, but pork and poultry are catching up.
4: These record high prices from historically tight cattle supplies is continuing to bring challenges for both consumers and farmers and ranchers. Pork is offering some relative value and price stability that's being supported by better production, more efficient production from our hog farmers. Chicken stands out as the most accessible protein option.
3: Chad Smith, Washington.
2: Thank you, Chad, for that report. 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That's on the...
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WSIG can't help you in the love department unless you love bluegrass. It's Bluegrass Splash Weekend. All the way from tomorrow until Monday. We know you love it. 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Patty Loveless now.

0: Lisa J on 96.9 WSIG, passing this Thursday midday through the fog, through the mist. That's all right. Any bit of moisture is good for the land. And this weekend, not only will we be remembering our fallen U.S. military members, but obviously Memorial Day weekend is a big time to gather as well. Some people have cookouts. Some people gather for dinner, remember family members who have fallen, or just use that extra day off as time to spend with each other. The National Park Service knows this. The National Park Service, you know, they keep an eye on all of our national parks, like the Shenandoah National Park. Their post on Facebook absolutely made me giggle. So this comes from the National Park Service. They said, making the noise around wild animals is not recommended. You may think you're an animal whisperer, but you just insulted their mother and are now surrounded by a horde of angry squirrels. That can happen. So when you're hanging out in the parks, having your barbecues, no need to you're not an animal whisperer. But then NASA, you know, the Space Administration, they saw the National Park Service's post on Facebook and they said, you can, however, all you want at the moon. You can go check that out. Hey, we've got a national park right here. Maybe you'd like to follow the National Park Service like I do. Or just listen to me on 96.9 WSIG. I'll keep you posted.
1: 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Bill Monroe, Rhonda Vincent, Ricky Skaggs, the Steel Drivers, and more. It's banjos, fiddles, harmonies, and high lonesome sound. 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
7: 96.9 WSIG, Shenandoah Valley weather.
8: Periods of rain throughout the day today, high 62, winds will be north at 6 to 12 miles per hour, some showers and thunderstorms tonight, low 52, showers and thunderstorms around tomorrow with a high at 57, and more thunderstorms Saturday, high 57. 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

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No, he was named the recipient of the Kris Kristofferson Lifetime Achievement Award. Way to go, Vince Gill. Tucker Wetmore on SIG now. There's a few in headlines. Well, I learned my lesson too many times. Blows like you.

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Thank you for all the hard work that comes with providing for us. We appreciate you. Salute! 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

WSIG's wondering if you've been thinking about trading that car of yours in. If you have, then you should meet Dave Thomas of the Real Country Morning Show out at Harrisonburg Honda tomorrow from 11 to 1. It's the May is About More sales event, up to 120% of Kelley Blue Book for your car. Huh.

0: Kenny Rogers hits the spot on 96.9 WSIG. And Lisa J hoping that a little bit of live music, some cosmic smoke and barbecue, and some Branch's soft serve ice cream will hit the spot as you join us at Bluestone Winery. That's right, Bluestone Vineyard on May 28th is where we're going to be between 4 and 6 p.m. It's going to be a party. Food, drinks, fantastic wine, and the main reason that we're there, and that's to rub elbows and hear all of the names of the people that were voted the best in the Shenandoah Valley. Is it the best ice cream? Is it the best real estate agent? Is it the best place to get a pair of boots? You'll know when you join us. Thursday, May 28th, a week from today, 4 to 6 p.m. Lots of great food, great music, certainly great wines, and great company. Good cause for celebration, too, because we've got the best right here in the Shenandoah Valley. 96.9 WSIG's got the best music. Real country, real people. Let's get back to it after this.
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2: There is no question what local farmers will be talking about today. Rain, glorious rain. Rockingham and surrounding counties have only received half of the normal rainfall over the past 60 days. The National Weather Service is calling for a good chance of rain each day, at least through next Tuesday. And that is what farmers in the Shenandoah Valley had been hoping for. Looking at crop conditions around the Old Dominion, more than 80% of the 2026 corn crop has now been planted, with 60% emerged. And many farmers have now taken their first cut.

0: Of hay. Many farmers report only about one-third of the normal quantity of hay that they get for the first cutting. Hopefully, hay fields will recover somewhat.
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WSIG with this next artist whose career bucket list is just getting longer and longer. She said now she wants to be on Saturday Night Live. She wants to host it. She wants to sell out stadiums and act in a comedy or thriller movie. 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

0: 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I was just on there today, and I was checking out an article about the Harrisonburg Downtown Historic District. Seems that even though it's listed on the Preservation Virginia's website, it's now listed on Preservation Virginia's most endangered historic places. Now, that Preservation Virginia publishes a full list of historic places across the Commonwealth facing imminent or sustained threats to their historic nature and stature. I'm not going to give it all away, but like I said, it was a very interesting article about history and preservation of our cities here in the Shenandoah Valley, and you can check it out too. 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
2: 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Maybe you win some cool W.

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4: 96.9 WSIG, Shenandoah Valley weather.
5: A cloudy afternoon with rain from time to time, the high 52. Tonight, showers and thunderstorms early with the low at 52. A couple of showers and thunderstorms tomorrow, 57. And Saturday, another thunderstorm with a high at 57. From the News Talk 92.1 and 550 WSBA Weather Center, I'm Frank Wilt.
6: Thanks, Frank. It's cloudy in 56 in Timberville.
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0: 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You can get those High Noon Saloon requests in at any time. 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

0: WSIG showing some love to the Judds. We love all of them. Mom, daughters, sisters. It's a family affair. And I've got a question for you. I was just having a chat with one of my coworkers about losing things. I thought I lost my phone. So I was going out to my car, going to my desk, coming into the studio, looking in every pocket. And we all started kind of talking about what the worst thing you could lose would be. Now, excluding your job, I'm just curious, what is the worst thing that you could lose? Now, immediately when I broaden the idea, it's, you know, most people would say their phone, right? You've got your Find Your iPhone in your phone. It's your email. It's your social media. It's your clock. It's the way you read articles. Calling it a phone just doesn't do this little handheld computer justice. But when I take kind of a broader look at things, the worst thing you could lose is probably your health. Yeah, that's just, that's just me.
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We are Harrisonburg.

WSIG, it's just after 3 o'clock. RJ Kelly checking in. Welcome to the Rob Home for this rainy Thursday. Hope all is good. Another hour of back-to-back country. And John Anderson here is Wild and Blue on WSIG.

0: 96.9 WSIG, Luke Bryan. Love you, miss you, mean it. It is RJ Kelly and the Rod Home. And we have got two great offers for you tomorrow at ShenValleyDeals.com. They will go live tomorrow morning at 9 o'clock, in fact. One of them is for the Green Valley Book Fair. $25 will get you $50 to spend at the Green Valley Book Fair. And the other one is for Ripley's Aquarium of the Smokies in Gatlinburg, Tennessee. 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And you can see the list, the full list of all those attractions, and get more information at ShenValleyDeals.com. Again, both of these will go live tomorrow morning at 9 o'clock. 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
2: No accidents or delays to report along the interstates, both 81 and 64 free and clear at the moment. Everything else appears to be in good shape too, but if you're seeing it and we're not saying it, call the WSBA Traffic News tip line at 540-214-2500 and let us know. From the News Talk 92.1 and 550 WSBA Traffic Center, I'm Carolyn Unger.
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I'm in a-

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2: No accidents or delays to report along the interstates, both 81 and 64 free and clear at the moment. Everything else appears to be in good shape too, but if you're seeing it and we're not saying it, call the WSBA Traffic News tip line at 540-214-2500 and let us know. 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
3: Well, today we have a special report from American Farm Bureau on the popularity of meat as we go into the holiday weekend.
4: With Memorial Day weekend, the unofficial start to the U.S. grilling season, it's time to look at domestic meat demand. Barrett Nelson, an economist with the American Farm Bureau Federation, said consumers are eating more meat than ever before as pitmasters fire up their grills.
5: Homegrown meat continues to be a staple for all of our American families. And according to Meat Institute, meat sales hit a record high, $112 billion last year, with more than 98% of American households

0: buying meat for daily meals.
1: Nelson said beef continues to be the centerpiece for many cookouts, but pork and poultry are catching up.
0: These record high prices from historically tight cattle supplies is continuing to bring challenges for both consumers and farmers and ranchers. Pork is offering some relative value and price stability that's being supported by better production, more efficient production from our hog farmers. Chicken stands out as the most accessible protein option.
1: Chad Smith, Washington.
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2: No accidents or delays to report along the interstates, both 81 and 64 free and clear at the moment. Everything else appears to be in good shape too, but if you're seeing it and we're not saying it, call the WSVA Traffic and News tip line at 540-214-2500 and let us know. 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

GRJ and the Ride Home. We are heading into the Memorial Day weekend. Very special time to think of those who paid the ultimate sacrifice in service to our country. And we hope that you'll do that. Plus, we're also honoring the holiday weekend with a Bluegrass Splash Weekend. Throwing in some bluegrass for you all weekend long.

0: Pete Desert Rose Band. Hello, Trouble. RJ Kelly and the Rod Home. Dave Thomas would love if you'd stop by tomorrow and say hello. He is going to be at Harrisonburg Honda on South Main Street, the live with WSIG from 11 till 1 tomorrow. And he's going to have plenty of WSIG gear with him for the taking. Stop by, spin the prize wheel for a chance to win. 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It is their May is About More sales event. I'll tell you more about that. All happening tomorrow, live at Harrisonburg Honda from 11 till 1. 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
2: No accidents or delays to report along the interstates, both 81 and 64 free and clear at the moment. Everything else appears to be in good shape too, but if you're seeing it and we're not saying it, call the WSVA Traffic and News tip line at 540-214-2500 and let us know. 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
1: Time for this afternoon's ad forecast with Jeff Ishii on 96.9 WSIG.
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3: Local farmers will see cloudy skies tonight, the overnight low at 52. Farmers in the Shenandoah Valley can expect Friday to be much cooler than we saw earlier this week, with the daytime high at only 59 degrees. The chance of rain on Friday is 90%. In fact, it looks like this rainy spell has set in. There's a good chance for rain each day for at least the next 4 days. It may be a good chance to catch up on shop work. Saturday, we'll see a high of 63 and a low of 52. On Sunday, it'll be 77 with an overnight low of 60 degrees.
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96.9 WSIG. RJ and the Ron home to jump into the Memorial Day weekend with a bluegrass splash weekend for you. Gonna throw in some bluegrass for you all holiday weekend long. It starts tomorrow at 3 on WSIG.

WSIG Mount Jackson Harrisonburg. It's 5 o'clock and it's quitting time. 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

96.9 WSIG. It is just after 5 o'clock. RJ Kelly, another hour of back-to-back country. And Kenny Chesney, here's the good stuff.

0: 96.9 WSIG, Terry Clark, Poor, Poor, Pitiful Me. It is RJ Kelly in the Ride Home. 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One of those offers is for the Green Valley Book Fair. $25 will get you $50 to spend at the Green Valley Book Fair. 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
2: Thanks to a tip on the traffic tip line on I-81 northbound at mile marker 238 in Rockingham County, motorists can expect delays due to a vehicle crash. The north right shoulder is closed. If you're seeing it and we're not saying it, call the WSVA Traffic and News tip line at 540-214-2500.
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1: 96.9 WSIG, Shenandoah Valley weather.
13: Showers and thunderstorms are possible this evening. Cloudy overnight with a low at 52. Some more showers and thunderstorms tomorrow and 57. Saturday, clouds and a thunderstorm, high again at 57. From the News Talk 92.1 and 550 WSBA Weather Center, I'm Frank Welt.
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Remember, we are heading into the Memorial Day weekend, and we've got a bluegrass splash weekend for you. Gonna throw in a little bluegrass for you all Memorial Day weekend long. And that'll get underway tomorrow at 3, right here only on 96.9 WSIG. He's been

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Taking the top honors at the ACM Awards. 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

0: 96.9, good at USIG, Tanya Tucker, if it don't come easy. It is RJ Kelly, and the Rod Home was telling you earlier that we have two great offers for you at ChinValleyDeals.com this go-round. They'll go live tomorrow morning at 9 o'clock at ChinValleyDeals.com. And one, of course, is the Green Valley Book Fair. The other one is for the Ripley's Aquarium of the Smokies in Gatlinburg, Tennessee. 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
2: Thanks to a tip on the traffic tip line on I-81 northbound at mile marker 238 in Rockingham County, motorists can expect delays due to a vehicle crash. The north right shoulder is closed. If you're seeing it and we're not saying it, call the WSBA Traffic and News tip line at 540-214-2500 and let us know. From the News Talk 92.1 and 550 WSBA Traffic Center, I'm Carolyn Unger.
1: Every Saturday night, we're picking and grinning with the best in bluegrass. Bill Monroe, Rhonda Vincent, Ricky Skaggs, the Steel Drivers, and more. It's banjos, fiddles, harmonies, and high, lonesome sound. Just the way Saturday nights were meant to be.

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It is just after 6 o'clock on the ride home with me, RJ Kelly. Another hour of back-to-back country. And Jackson Dean, here's Heavens to Betsy on SIG.

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6: 96.9 WSIG, Shenandoah Valley weather.
7: A couple showers and thunderstorms this evening, cloudy overnight with a low at 52. Could see some more showers and thunderstorms tomorrow and Saturday with highs in the upper 50s. We'll reach into the low 70s for Sunday and Monday with a chance of showers each day. From the News Talk 92.1 and 550 WSBA Weather Center, I'm Frank Wilt.
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96.9, good with you, Mass IG. Heading into the Memorial Day weekend, we've got a bluegrass splash weekend on tap for you. And we will fire that up tomorrow at

0: 96.9 WSIG, Crystal Gale. Ready for the times to get better. It is RJ Kelly. Looks like showers and rain will continue this evening on into tomorrow, and in fact, on into the upcoming weekend. Much cooler temperatures, too. Frank Wilt has the weather story for you anytime you want it.
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0: 96.9 WSIG, RJ Kelly. I am heading on out. 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
1: I'm the one who always said I never needed anyone. The one who never falls in love. Look what you've done. I'm the one who takes the love I want and walks away. Broken hearts, well, that's the breaks.

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So good to be with you. One day until the weekend. We got this. 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

0: The Night Shift with Robbie V on 96.9 WSIG. And I've got a question for you. My in-laws are coming into town. And since it's going to be a rainy weekend here in the Shenandoah Valley for Memorial Day, I'm not really sure what we're going to do with them. We have some ideas and we have some plans to go see the caverns. They've really wanted to do that for a while. But other than that, what should we do? Please give me some ideas on the Jeans Plumbing text line, 540-432-1128. Just looking for some simple plans, nothing too crazy. Wineries, breweries, other events that are happening throughout the weekend that are rain-proof. Please let me know, 540-432-1128. What am I going to do with my in-laws this weekend? I have no idea.
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10: 96.9 WSIG, Shenandoah Valley weather.
11: Showers and thunderstorms are possible this evening. Cloudy overnight with a low at 52. Some more showers and thunderstorms tomorrow and 57. Saturday, clouds and a thunderstorm, high again at 57. From the News Talk 92.1 and 550 WSBA Weather Center, I'm Frank Welt.
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best today. 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

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He said, "This is where you get off, boy, 'cause I'm going back to Alabama." As I stepped out of that Cadillac,

0: The Night Shift with Robbie Fee on 96.9 WSIG. Kind of bummed that we are not out of Bluestone Vineyard partying the night away, but Mother Nature had other plans. But next week, Thursday, a week from today, 4 to 6 at Bluestone Vineyard, we're going to be out there for the big winner's party. Cosmic Smoke and Barbecue is going to be there. Branch's Soft Served Ice Cream, Gypsy Town, Delicious Wine, and all the winners of Shenandoah Valley Best. Now, you can go peep the winners or go check out who won the Shenandoah Valley Best. Those have been revealed over at ShenandoahValleyBest.com. But if you want to go party it up, hang out with us. It is a free event. Obviously, you got to pay for wine and food and all that stuff once you get there. But we're going to have a great time. That's Thursday, next Thursday.
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0: 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He'll be up at National Park a little bit later on this summer.
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